quite a thing itself. And of course, the word is something else. The word is a wonderful word. Actually, the word is used for many purposes. And sometimes the word freedom is even used in the interest of freedom. I always think of freedom where in its best and most beautiful form. I think of freedom as it was lived by my friend, my writing and arranging companion, Billy Strayhorn. Billy Strayhorn lived by four major moral freedoms. Freedom from hate unconditionally. Freedom from self-pity. Freedom from fear of possibly doing something that might help someone else more than it would himself. And freedom from the kind of pride that could make a man feel that he was better than his brother.